Attention on me. Bad things, it's a lot of bad things that they wish and they wish and they wish and they wish and they wish and on me. Yeah. Hey, hey. She say, do you love me? I tell her only partly. I only

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Yeah.

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Oh my, my, oh my, my love, I take one look at you, you're taking me out.

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1: 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I do not need anyone.
0: No stress.

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She say, do you love me? I tell her only partly. I only

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Yeah.

0: 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I love to be alone.
1: No friends, no problem. 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I leave my phone inside my room. I do not need anyone.
0: No stress.

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She say, do you love me? I tell her only partly. 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

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Yeah. Hey, hey. She say, do you love me? I tell her only partly. I only love

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It's a lot of bad things that they wish and they wish and they wish and they wish and they wish on me. Yeah.

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Oh my, my, oh my, my love. 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

0: 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Be alone, be alone, be alone, be alone, be alone, be alone.
1: No friends, no problem. The sky is blue, the air is warm.